Play the Not Team. It's going to be a family dispute if you don't care to signal 6 something.

Montana EMS call 194 Hillcrest Heights at Park Gulf Break. Cody Breeden, also very confused, screaming a dark gray house. Good.

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0: Edwin 14, Medic 14, 1158 Blackham Avenue, cross of Kenilworth Avenue and dead end. Portable bike Charlie, talk through off State Bottom.
1: E28, right? Blue is going to be Sierra 0 Tango 500.
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1: Go ahead.
0: The caller's advising he's wanting to report his title to the car stolen. His ex, Becky Wells, possibly has it.
1: People were still with him last night. They're in a disagreement over a 15-year relationship breakup. Now signal 60.
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0: Domingo.
1: .603, need to respond down to Gun Street. Caller's calling from 405 Gun Street. Realizing there's a male letting off fireworks in the middle of the roadway. He's walking out from Victoria Court, letting them off. He's going to be wearing black shorts, no shirt, black curly hair. Should you request an officer down there?
0: Yeah.

0: the males want to report this X, such as insurance card, registration received out of his vehicle. Anybody see notify the clerk's office in another county. Show me around that trespassing claim for Goff County. Coming from mine is.
1: Five minutes now.
2: 21:22.

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Had a 60-year-old male having difficulty breathing. It's been a brick house.

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1: Stand by. This one, we got 5299 Oakley Creek on the

0: went to hospital was kind of confused on that. She confirmed it was Old Lick Creek, but her oil is showing 5299 Lick Creek Road.
1: Handful, right? I'd say it's going to be Lick Creek, because the Old Lick Creek only goes to 4129.

0: and I guess he lives back here too. He said that Sharon's not even here currently. 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
1: Do you,

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We have a single vehicle, 1046, vehicle versus deer in front of the Belfry Library. 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

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Rescue 4, Rescue 12, in route.

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1: Stand by.
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0: golf county. Go ahead. 10-4. We got an officer assist at 1553 Trace Road, repeating 1553 Trace Road. McGuffey County Dispatch Signal 1605, they've got a unit heading to a disturbance involving some firearms. Break.
1: Go ahead.
0: Apparently at that residence, a female named Stacy Rife pointed a gun at a Gregory Reeves. He knocked it away and the gun went off. She left the residence and got her husband, brought him back over there. I believe there's going to be two guns in question and a verbal altercation at this time.
1: 10-4, Ben Ram.

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0: apparently she's going to be living in a camper next to her mom's Cedar Home residence there. She's supposed to be 97, but
1: well, I'm doing upgrade it.

0: Franklin Sheriff's Office called in and advised they arrested a female. That female's requesting a welfare check on her daughter. Address is 208 West 3rd Avenue. You went out there and spoke with a male earlier. This is where the daughter, they're requesting a welfare check on them.
1: 10-4, yeah, I'm familiar. I'll leave it that way.
0: 10-4.

0: three on the top one. 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
1: Dude,

just flagged down by the Mgolfin County Deputy Break. They're advising the two subjects with guns are now in vehicles chasing another on 404. Still making threats. Been around 404. Can't locate. 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
1: 10-4 McGolfin, Apollo 736-44 with the silver truck. The vehicle they didn't locate that went into Floyd County was an orange Santa Fe with out-of-state tag. Just if you want to locate it.
0: Not a problem. Sorry. Completely broken up. Try it again or I'll fix it.
1: Team for the other vehicle that fled from a Golf 911 was an orange Santa Fe with out-of-state tags. They're no longer in pursuit of it.

be involved in this disturbance, but the one pursuing him, McGoffin, never was. We've got one subject stopped. He's arriving. He doesn't know exactly which way the other car went.

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0: Probably not.
1: Saying I'm not getting anything back. 1-4. 1-4 is Zebra Edward King. Is that 10-4?
2: For Zebra Edward King.

0: Yeah. We're gonna be 10-8 from here. Everything's 10-4.
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0: Mechanic. On this accident, you got signal aid page for all units that aren't on scene. Everything's under control. We've got enough units to handle it. At 119 South, running on the shoulder right now. Vehicle's on top, partially in the medium, partially in the fast lane, southbound.
1: Well, thank you.

0: man. Go ahead, Dispo.
1: Therefore, I made contact with that female. She stated after some things that happened, she took some time to herself, went away, checked herself into treatment, tried to get better through recovery. She's 10-4.
0: 10-4.
2: What kind of vehicle that is?
3: What's the report, right?

0: Ficamos assistindo.
1: There is another ramp 300 feet from where you was from the ramp that was left there. They're requesting that you come up there.

0: Do it.
1: 10-4. I contacted this male. He's going to be 10-4. He said that they got mad at him for something down here at the Dollar General. He's not intoxicated. Cited him for some traffic tickets. He's going back to his residence now. Everything's going to be 10-4.
2: Mango, any of that law enforcement, Blackberry City. Verbal dispute disturbance.

0: Ah.
1: You can,
0: That's okay, I gotta take the loose out.
1: That's Campbell.

0: chains and DOBs from credit card form. 10-4, first one's going to be adjusted May 10-9, 1985. Break for a second.
1: Go ahead.
0: 10-4, second one's going to be a Brandy Gold. Spelling on it will be George Ocean Adam David. DOB's going to be 4-29-83.
2: Show me in route to that call from Williamson. Just let me know if the situation escalates.
3: What do you got, Marcus?

0: There you
1: go. Well, right now, just a verbal dispute.
0: Ten, four. Where we going?
2: Second female to bring the accident locator. As it's George Ocean Adam David on the last name, I tried a Y and a I on the first name.
0: Then route to Williamson.

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0: female. 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
1: I believe I located her through West Virginia. I put it in the CAD for you. For some reason, it doesn't come back through name, date, birth after they surrendered their OL anymore. You got the 47 on that truck.
0: Okay, 10-4-614 Zebra Edward King, the time of the anthem. Come back to that vehicle.
1: That's 10-4. Don't come back to any record. If you want to try them in or stand by for it.
0: On 50 County here, it's a little bit on wheels. We can't get nothing out of it. 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

0: call back in there for me to see if rotation on that female, please.
1: Seven 15, 7 14. I'm almost as quick now.
0: Four, I'm coming from the other way. Out, marked out.

0: They're advising she is still outside. She's talking to some neighbors now. She's going to be near the bottom of the hill on the right, standing beside the fence. She's going to be wearing blue jean shorts and a dark colored shirt. She's got her hair up in a ponytail. This juvenile is going to be up with the caller at 19 Academy Street.
1: Yeah.

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1: Isn't the edge should be a 7. Can you pin on it just to be sure?

0: Hello,
1: sir. I can copy your last. Venus is to show nothing. Correct me in if you're able to 10-9 it.
0: X-ray. 2 o'clock. 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
0: Can you possibly 50457, 50457, right? 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

0: 50458, 50458, break. 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He panicked, hit his e-brake, and it locked him up, and flipped his vehicle over. Now verified his e-brake was pushed to the floor. 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
1: Yeah.

0: Rocky Top.
1: We're good with that. First 45.
0: 10-4-3, George versus Deer. George versus Deer. 10-4 photos. 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
0: We're going to be 10 eggs from here. 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Beginning mileage is 48554.
1: 10-4.
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0: anymore. 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
1: Yeah,

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0: MS out PMC, go with the traffic.
1: Located at 4th Street, South Williamson. Advising a unknown color, older model SUV was playing loud music for about 40 minutes and subjects were fine. They went 98, unknown direction travel.
0: 10-4 on patrol that way. I'm supposed to take care of that. A small pair, 260.
2: Clear, same in right flight left. 10-4, I'm going back. 10-4, be careful.

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Buy some Disney, they just take a sickness, we'll be over there, off it up, go past to the parking lot, everything. Appears to be came for it.

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0: 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He's going to be toward the marathon bridge over that way. Meet me by the courthouse parking lot.
1: Yeah, 4.

0: 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My public service, he has it turned up subject, already went 98. He lives about a quarter mile up the road. He just wants somebody to patrol the area. He's known to steal some stuff. But...
1: Okay, we're over now.
2: Particle 7, I think.
0: Good.
2: Mingo County. Because they got a 911 only call from a male subject. Well, his name was Patrick. But he's at the Harvey Street Bridge. They're not sure if he's on Kentucky side or West Virginia. But he's got on a black t-shirt and jeans. He's making threats to jump off the bridge. 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

0: Just got a phone call from 7-Eleven advising there's someone trying to jump off the bridge.
1: Stand over. We're here. In the area.
0: Stand for.

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0: Last call we got was female from 7-Eleven, 5,000 eggs, male threatening to jump off the bridge.
1: The bridge, that male subject's no longer 97. They're not sure where he's went. They did reiterate he's wearing a black shirt and jeans, but...
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0: Thermal bombing go?
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0: I'll be 10-6 jail, one female, 41330, 41330 is any mileage.
1: 128.

Yeah. Confirm 498 break. Team 4, we have some fires able to help this male. Got him back over the ledge. They got him transferred to ARH. Stat EMS. Team 4, spoke to one of the fire department members there. Nearby. Only name you can get out of him was Patrick. He didn't get nothing else. He thought he'd go over and talk to the boy. Did not like law enforcement. Yeah, make sure he's 10-4 over.

0: any additional information, Chris? Service up there, my computer's lagging.
1: Before we took another call from the neighbors, that they could hear them hollering, thought they'd heard a gunshot. But then they said the subject went walking back towards his house. I believe they had actually heard information before the caller even contacted us.
0: Yeah.

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54 is going back to grass field, looking at it.

Dispatch, Lockhart Dispatch, we have a call at 230 Smiley Ford, 230 Smiley Ford. Got a 84-year-old female having difficulty breathing and chest pain. Probably a tan and brown double wide.

and primary contact, the original caller. Anybody, he just asked Kurt to leave several times. He got confrontational about it. He's finally able to get him to go 98. And guys, no one ever shot a gun or anything, right? Control the area, make sure I didn't see anybody walking up on the road or anything. I drove up to Paul Mountain, back out. Never seen anybody walking the roads or anything. I think 10-4 here at this time.

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1: Dispatch, last time dispatch got a call, here 3043 Marbon Creek Road, possible single wheel 46, I'm on crash station at 3043 Marbon Creek Road.

10-4 Marbone fires, advise their UTL, any accidents around Marbone Creek.

0: Go ahead.
1: Yeah, or just female question back. 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
0: I believe she may want to be spoke to. 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
1: and then got an American on it. 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

0: 956-63 Charles Young, great.
1: Good.
0: Okay, we'll go first, make sure it comes back to this residence. There's nobody to come outside yet.
1: It's Register 1, Registered Owners, Rita Stanley, address 130 Coburn Point. She advised me she was in the restroom when she was heading out.

0: Yeah, 4 foot rather. Females. Very elderly, can't really get around well. Their husbands, her 75-year-old husband, took off walking, probably can't walk really well. She's unsure of where he went to, so she watched him walk out the door. I'm going to be in the area trying to locate him real quick.
1: Damn.

0: Millard Highway. Some being referenced to a welfare check. 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
1: Damn.

0: How about?
1: Good.
0: Yeah, I've been in public service with Crystal Holbrook. She's currently coming out of Marbone and route to 7189 Millard Highway. She don't know the lot number. It's the last one on the right. According to our map, it's lot 20. Right?
1: Okay.
0: Yeah, for it's going to be a Jason Ratliff residence. Be the father of her 10-year-old child. Her 10-year-old daughter is currently there at that house. Apparently, she failed last night and busted her lip. And his father's refusing to take her to the hospital to get it checked out. Mother's advising she's got teeth marks in her lips and appeared to be very injured. She's concerned about her. The child's wanting to climb out the window when she goes 97.

Yes, respond to 1003 East 2nd Street. 1003 East 2nd Street in reference to an 81-year-old female having difficulty breathing.

Little 395. Okay. Well, the original caller on this advised she's 97 there at the trailer park. She pulled in there at the first two trailers. Went

0: Angel, I'm focusing on the inspector house and everything. 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He's not here. I've checked the garage as well. Also called for her daughter. Her daughter's cousin. She's on her way up here. No one seems to know where this mess went to, right?
1: Damn.

0: Camp Arnley, Camp Toad as well. He's got a cousin that lives there in Forest Hills. He's trying to walk to that residence. Can I give him a number? Right.
1: Go ahead.
0: Can't worry. Him and his female's been arguing, and he's just trying to get away for the evening. I'll go back up there after I drop him off and advise her. He is 10-4. Got nothing to worry about.

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0: through the night into the day. And now she just couldn't take any more females. Not to mention, she's seeing things and talking with him. You know, they just want to get out of there and route back up to this resident. So, let this female know he is 10-4. She's good to relax.
1: Yeah.

0: going on here, Bear Break?
1: Go ahead.
0: 10-4, I'll make contact with all parties. I spoke to the dad and little girl. She got a small little cut on the inside of her lip. It's nothing serious. It's not bleeding or swollen or anything. It wouldn't need stitches or bleeding. I would advise the mother that the child is 10-4. She's not going to be able to take the child out of the mother's hands. Right. They don't have a custody agreement. They just kind of go with the flow and get the kid back and forth. She was wanting to take the kid. I advised her without any legal paperwork. That's not going to be possible. She's going to have to go file some type of paperwork, do some type of custody agreement.
1: Go ahead.

Shepherd County Run. I'm at 60 Phillips Branch Road in Shepherd Nursing Home. A 92-year-old female who's had an unwitnessed fall. Several skin lacerations, tears, bruising. I want to take her to be checked out. She'll be located in A Wing, room 116, bed 2.

0: Alex Creek. This is for a Randall Brown, 58-year-old cancer patient, not feeling well. It'll be a gray trailer with a carport.
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from Prohibit MS call. It's going to be at 942 right fork of Beaver Creek at Elkhorn. 942 right fork Beaver Creek at Elkhorn. It'll be for a Daryl Reynolds, 57 year old. He's been sick for about a week. Does not appear to be breathing. Thought he might have had the flu. Woke up this morning. He's not waking up at this time, but

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0: the flight. 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
1: Good.

0: 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So the expiration on it is expired. Go ahead.
1: Morning.

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0: All right, TJ. 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
1: Yeah, 10-4. 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
0: 80 miles.
1: Ten-4, you'll be fine until I get back. 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

0: 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It's going to be right before that house number. It's in the curve before the straight stretch. There's an SUV in the creek. He said he can't see anyone in it, but he can't tell if there's anyone under it. Go ahead.
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1: 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How copy me over?
0: I read you loud and clear.

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0: read these comments on the cat on this. So this happened last date, and no one's around it now, though.
1: Apparently, he drove through somebody's, possibly drove through somebody's yard, caused some damage there. There's a ring footage of him possibly staggering up the road as well. He had contacted the fire department. The fire department told him not to worry about it until in the morning. But service at this time, 37 Coleman is on the phone, I think.

0: You got an ETA on the corner. About 5-10. At the time of the request, I didn't speak with him direct. I spoke with his secretary and gave him a message that he'd been traveling.
1: ETA.

0: Watts, radio check over.
1: Excellent. Question, Jock Creek, Lima Charlie, high copy me, over.
0: Roger, have you the same. FWATS out.

0: That was leaking on that first tote for the chlorine, or the first tank. Did you say to try to keep filling up, or you want me to stop filling it up?
1: How bad is it leaking, Junior?
0: It's got two drips on it. One's, it's not too bad to me. One's a slow drip, the other one's a little bit faster. It's not awful.
1: Can you tell where it's dripping from? Is it dripping where the valve is screwed on?
0: I'd have to go back up and look at it, but from what I could tell, without getting on the ladder, it was, looks like it's coming in where the gray's going into, or the white pipe's going into the valve. To me, that's what it looks like.
1: 10-4, no, if it's leaking, haven't put it all in the other tank. Don't have them put nothing else in there. Shut the valve on that one. Well, you need to watch it, because it's not going to hold everything that he's given. But get it pretty full, and then he'll just have to take back what won't go in that tank.
0: Ten-4. Well, I think you said, I just want to make sure about it.
1: Yeah, 10-4. And remember, put that first toe of that brim flock in that far tank, the one that we don't use, and then put the rest in the other one.
0: Stand for.

0: Well, the valves where the transfer pump is connected, the red pump.
1: Negative, the ones on the wall. Where it comes in, where he pumps from, there's that little section of white 2-inch that's slotted into the T to go to the two valves. It's leaking at that white 2-inch going into the gray T for the two valves.
0: Oh, okay. Yeah, 10-4, that's been leaking. That leaks when they fill it up a little bit. We need to order some more Schedule 80 and replace that. But if it's just leaking up there on the wall, don't worry about that. The valve on the very bottom of the tank, close to the wall, that's what we replaced. If it's not leaking there, then they can fill that up.
1: 10-4. The one I looked at first when I went in there and I saw the other one leaking. I thought you guys ended up fixing that one, but 10-4, buddy. Thank you.

0: before Bob.
1: Go ahead.
0: Probably even say that I already
1: have lost.

0: I'll be at Panther Mart in about 5 minutes.
1: I got gas. I only got Jamie's card.
0: 10-4.

0: I'm back to Josh, little man.
1: Yeah, go ahead.
0: When y'all come back through, swing by Millstone there and see what that house is on for water.
1: Say again, TJ, you broke up.
0: When y'all head it back this way, swing by Millstone and see what that house is doing for water.
1: Yeah,

0: The little man was with me that day. He can't remember that a week ago.
1: That's what I asked you. You didn't say nothing back. I said it's the house. I mean, you went to the one that Alan didn't pull the meter. I mean, you gotta go do it.
0: Yes. Yes. Exactly.
1: I remember. I was just making sure that's the right one.

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out of the car here at East Point on US 23 with a stranded motor. 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But

0: One, pardon. 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
1: 10-4, thank you.

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1: Okay. 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
1: I'm going to be out of Castle Tire here in Painful for a few minutes. 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
0: 10.

0: We go on up.
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0: Well, so we can secure for all things and stuff, and probably get a good now.

it's a left turn of an EMS call. It's going to be at 945 West Russell Street, 945 West Russell Street at Elkhorn, Pepillia Rehabilitation Center. It's going to be on a Joyce Dyer, a 92-year-old, complaining of stomach pain and no bowel movements. She's going to be in room 409, bed B, 409, bed B is a boy.

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13 Bethel. I'm going to be 1044 right here on Highway 80 at Garrett. Looks like the tag is William 2 William 226, I believe. I can't hardly read it. I think this person's texting and driving. They've crossed the center line a couple of times. I'm going to check.

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1: 10-4, can you run the Kentucky OL, please?
0: Go ahead.
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1: I'll be 98 traffic stop, verbal warning. I told her to put the phone down while she's driving. Also, I'll be back in post 13.

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1: Yeah, sorry.
2: Yeah.

0: 33, I just called the phone through dispatch. I have a call pending here in Winston. Need you to head to 24 Persinger Drive here in Winston. Got a 78-year-old male having difficulty breathing. Caller had also advised that he'd been having panic attacks.
1: USPFO, this is West Virginia Jock. Is your limit Charlie, how many?
2: Read your limit Charlie, USPFO, out.

for. It's going to be 24 Persinger Drive, 78-year-old male, having difficulty breathing. Caller also advised that he had been having panic attacks as well. I have 33 coming. They're going to be coming from the new road.

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1: Good.
0: If you don't care, contact the Stag Road. Looks like they put a new stop sign up here, Winko Block, for the people coming out of Winko Block. It's angled with 52. I just talked to an individual here who stopped in front of me on 52, thinking that sign was from them. Of course, they're from out of town, but that sign needs to be angled to allow people to know that's traffic coming out of Winko Block to pull on 52. We definitely don't need people on 52 locking up right there. But as soon as you pop out, headed north there on 52, walk, there's a stop sign. It looks like it's four people on 52.

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0: 那一坨吧。
1: We not announcing the residence at Wiz UT over it. He has several chickens here in cages and stuff. Doesn't appear any of them's fine. I can't really tell, right? And the only dog we can see is ones just running free. There's one in the building. It's got a locked door on it, though. Everything appears to be 10-4 right now, though.

side on a power pole here with a chain running down from it. 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

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He said he put it up throughout the day because of the heat.

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0: Go ahead.
1: Myself and 7-Eleven will be out at Framingham to serve a paper.
0: Call 36.

Elaine's daughter stating that she has got documentation saying that she has custody of a minor child. Right. Ms. Daughtry states that she has custody of this minor child, and now Erica Dawson is stating that she has paperwork stating that she has custody of the child, and now Ms. Dawson is on her way over to Ms. Daughtry's residence to pick up items. Ms. Dawson is not related to the child. She has no relationship whatsoever with her, other than she's the ex-girlfriend to the father of the child. Go ahead.

0: 335.
1: Go ahead.
0: 10-4, 37, public service, surface to fight complaint. It's going to be at 79 Blankenship Hollow over at Stopover. But there's three or four being fighting. One possibly had a weapon. We're trying to get further. Are you 10-12 with anybody? Go ahead.
1: That's 10-4, 10-12, 69, 472 will be in route from 8 to 3.
0: 10-4, thank you.

0: Has this case, single 60, all 660 further on it, but.
1: I'm going to go through court and that and see if I can find anything in there as well.
0: Other 860 units, but.

0: apparently a fight over a four-wheeler the caller bought off of an Isaiah Justice screen.
1: Go ahead.
0: Caller's Leanne Gerald. She bought a four-wheeler off Mr. Justice 2 days ago. He just came back with a Chris Smith making threats and trying to fight her husband. They assaulted him with a stick. Also, Isaiah shot at her feet. Right.
1: Go ahead.
0: Isaiah went 98 on the red four going toward the intersection, toward Majestic. I believe Chris still 97. They said he's having vehicle problems. Can get his vehicle started going.
1: Yeah,

0: Not far.
1: Go ahead.
0: If we're right out that Curtis will probably be his news. The building does have rats over this juvenile. And Erica shouldn't have anything. Which is their documents, correct? If we're when they contact their own HMS, that female takes her, since she was background or signal more, bring a juvenile to her. So that she didn't need the law enforcement to pass the bail. I think there's going to be 10-4.
1: 4.

Effectivement. That sounds awesome. I can cross him on this road here. Beautiful. 335.4, 97 area, we're in Majestic right now.

0: 8:12:39. I'm right here in Elkhorn. I want the city officer to pull up here and was advising me of it. I'm going to take it for him.
1: Yeah, well.

I have catted you to reckless driver complaint. This advises us going towards US 23 from Millard in a dark color F-150 driving reckless. Go ahead.

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0: For that then is coming back to a Mustang, no color listed, no model on it. Showing Christopher Smith out of Mate 1. Said it expired 10/1/26, sir. Go ahead.
1: Yeah, 5-1, appreciate it.

0: Go ahead.
1: I break for a name and date of birth. It should be out of West Virginia.
0: Go ahead.
1: It's going to be Christopher Edward Smith. Date of birth is 2/5/1977.

0: Give me just one. We got all the 1060 in the radio room. I'm checking this mail for 1029.
1: 10-4, thank you.

0: going on Christopher Smith. They were 2577 as a CR case. It looks like it's all Single 10 related and vehicle related.
1: To cut out, did you advise he does have a 29?
0: Well, I was able to find one on him through Kentucky. It's Signal 10 related and vehicle related. No license and no registration received.
1: Next on the list for this vehicle?
0: For... How far are y'all from Widows Branch? How quick can we all get there?
1: Majestic Park. Not very far from Widows Branch, but what you got there?
0: I got shots fired and a very irate caller while public service with her. She advised that someone shot at her house, that she could see the smoke roll over the bushes at the end of her driveway. She advised that she does have firearms in her house, and if someone drives back over there again, that she'll just leave them sitting in the road for us. Go ahead.

0: Right.
1: But for a small white SUV, US 23 South, it was just now sitting at the red light across from Big Sandy. An off-duty pressure unit called until they passed him going high rate of speed. Driving reckless. Should be going by here in a few.
0: You can tell me 97.
1: 10-4, thank you.

0: Person is. Can you have EMS or out for him? Right.
1: Go ahead.
0: He's got a pretty large laceration on his head. Bison, he was hit during that fight. He's needing to go to the hospital. It's bleeding pretty good.
1: Yeah, Vaz, exactly where you are in the Majestic. Didn't get an exact 10-point any guy.
0: From house number 48494.
2: Six six five four. 669. 10-4, what's the 20 on the shot fired? Look.
3: Y63 Widows Branch, right?
2: 10-4, I'm going to break off from this fight. I'm coming down.
3: 10-4.
1: 6-9, she couldn't give me a vehicle description. She couldn't give me any further on it. She was just very agitated and wanted to come out there and find them.

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It's going to be at... Kentucky 194, Kentucky 194, Kentucky 194, Gymnastic. 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I've got two troopers out with him, go ahead.

0: Damn, boy, I just, I don't know if you talk about what I'm trying to get up with that.
1: I got one here.

0: Hi. 198, Michelle Farber.
1: Go ahead.
0: Javor, this male's bus. He's pretty sure this is a firearm. He's making a gap. Didn't see anybody or see any vehicles, right?
1: Go ahead.
0: Javor, he left last week in an altercation with some of the landlord. Or just can't. Right.
1: Go ahead.
0: Camp 4, there was no gunshots in the home or in any of the buildings because he only heard the loud noise. I think there's going to be Camp 4 for now. I'm going to have to locate it, Liza.
1: Camp 4.

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1: Mango, Chevy 20, 711, 704 is in pursuit, going through Marbone Development.
0: Let me know what you need.
2: Kill 44, Marbone Hill, sir.
0: Thank you. 13:44. We'll see if he can get. Be careful coming up through here, guys. There's a civilian coming out here. He about took them out. Almost up to the old guard shack going to the intersection, so he's going to try to come out somewhere else. I'm just a tad behind him. It's just a dusty up through here.
3: We just passed the civilian. I'm not too far behind you, but we're having a tough time.

0: Having family issues, custody disputes between husband and wife. I talked to them, everything settled down. 10-4.
1: 10-4.

0: a shot fired before him.
1: Stop, Williams.

0: はい、こんなあれ。I've got an EMA, it's going to be on the new road. 3174, caller was from out of town, turned on the new road. You said she's seen a sign, said so far to Marbone. But they're broke down beside the roadway. It's going to be a blue Chevy Trailblazer. They was coming from 23 going towards Elkhorn, towards the brakes.
1: Cool.

0: Would you happen to have a 28 that we can attach to this call?
1: Negative, it ain't gonna belong to the truck anyway. Did you say you went right, Phil? Yeah, you boys go straight, I'm going right. Just go straight, not to the left, go to the middle.

0: Trevor. Negative. I'm going to spin around.
1: He may have went out left,
0: but I don't know how far you can get through that way. First road there on the left at the intersection, that's Clay Banks, correct?
1: Yeah, 10-4.
0: I'll spin around and go out that way. I know you can go somewhat that way.

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1: Yeah, go ahead.
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0: Charlie Tom 669. 10-4, were you back down there with Chris, or are you still on Widow's Branch?
1: I'm back down here with Chris, though.

0: Steve, great to let you search his vehicle for a weapon.
1: Yeah, really. Well,

0: Let me search. You guys, what we're looking for, Bill?
1: Supposed to be a black handgun with white grips on it.
0: Can you enforce?

0: this other party. Chris Smith got in his qualification with this other Kevin subject. This Kevin, he's got a very large cache on top of his head. I've tried talking him going with EMS, and he keeps refusing. Right.
1: Thanks.
0: He's also pretty adamant about not pressing charges as well. They're trying to gather some evidence reference to the shots fired. I'm trying to get some video from a neighbor that's not in town right now.
1: 10-4, is it going to be the shots fired for... What is French?

0: it's up to you. If you want to go, you can make it. If you don't want to, you can go straight across. It's, yeah, up to you.
1: We'll give it a shot. Just keep an eye on me.

0: 10-4, female, female 6 back in. 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She no longer needs assistance. Say, please. Good.
1: 10-4, I'm already 97, you need to go ahead and tell me 98.

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1: Go ahead.
0: You all still on that pursuit?
1: We're still in the area, Mingo. We're scattered out here and there.
0: Yeah.

0: Do you have any available law enforcement, middle burning crate? Well, third middle burning crate.
1: Hello, boys. What the fuck is? Ford.

0: Pac Bowl 98. Before I got a residential burglary alarm. It's going to be at 3rd Bluebird Lane. I sent the back door motion. Negative on callback. Straight to busy signal. Good.
1: 10-4.

0: 720, if you can call me, what are you putting out?
1: I have Greg Deskins calling, saying that he's at, he called it Third Middle Burning Creek. Says that there is a male up there. He thinks he's going to harm himself. Tried to get some more information, but he told me that didn't need a lot of information, that I just need to get somebody up there. Go ahead.
0: 10-4, that's who it is.
1: Negative.
0: Who the male is that's trying to do harm to herself.

0: 47, right?
1: Bingo, 720. Okay, he advised, he didn't know who the male was, that it's a half a mile up, that it'll be on the right, it's a black car that's broke down, and the door's open. He said he tried talking to him, but he said he doesn't know what's going on with him. He just thought he would report it, have somebody go up there and check on him. Go up.
0: So how do we get that he's harming himself or going to harm himself?
1: He just said he was talking all the crazy stuff, and he thought he would just call and have someone go up and check on
0: him. 10-4. Can you see if it's a black Ford Focus?
1: He said it was a black car. He said it may be a Ford. He wasn't really sure. Go ahead.
0: 10-4.
2: You want me to make contact with her?
0: That's major parking, go ahead and clear it. She needs you so I can sneak back in. Yeah.
2: Yeah, for her.

0: That's 10-4. This male subject, he's on 98 CMS, right? We can't get anybody to be truthful about the situation. Their injuries are inconsistent with their stories, and all stories are different. Nobody just wants to do any type of charges either, so we'll be on 98.
1: Yeah.

0: And there, well, I've attempted to look for evidence. I didn't find any. Also tried to get some video footage and unsuccessful so far.
1: Yeah,

0: Hola, Fred,
1: Good.
0: you say that was about a half mile up Middle Burner Creek?
1: He called it Third Burning Creek, that it should be half a mile up on the right, that it's a black car. He said possibly a Ford, and that it was broke down.

0: have barn 200 units, that barn 200 units, they hear a spawn towards Belo. Possible smoke. Possible fire. Time 1454.
1: T4, she says she lives 3 minutes from the bridge, that it should be on the right if you're coming from Dale Barton. Last time on was Hatfield. She says she doesn't know what's going on, but she's seen smoke and said that a bedroom was on fire. Go ahead.
2: T4.

0: en route. If you can call these, they've called back in here, so the house is full of smoke. I told them to get out. They're out in the yard. It would have flagged you all over.
1: See, 201 Mango Rock off your keyboard.

0: Plunk. Something.
1: Super.
0: Super, thank you, everyone. I'm coming by. That was Big Dave Warsaw.
2: Hey, Irvin, it'd be that first brown trailer. Pete Stratton's dip.
0: Ten four, right there.
2: 10-4.

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0: 对对。Location, where are we going? 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

我是现在回应是十二。耶，再见。Okay, team 4. I'm counting how they are pretty great now. Team 4, watch me come in here. And this, EMS team is now, is following their way to the end.

0: 3-0-2-0-2. Yeah, go ahead, Owen.
1: I'll get you on full front of me. Thank you, sir. I
0: promise. Ah, we're coming around the hill right now.
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1: 239, Domingo. Can you get fire coming in or out?

0: 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We'll go around and check something out on the old track here at Carmichael.
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0: 44 Papa 983. 44 Papa 983.
1: Turns back to Michael Morgan, Michael Dora Morgan, Hermit, 2010 Mitsubishi Lancer, expired 4 of 2020. Negative MPIC, good.

0: 720, just to confirm, that's 44 P Papa 983.
1: Yeah, 10444 Papa 983.
0: Civil.
1: Okay. 720, do you have other traffic if you need it broke out?
0: The 10-4, this is going to be a Chevy. Carmichael.
1: 10-4. It says status was terminated. Expired in 2020.
0: 10-4, break for OVM. Two, Golf 1.
2: Who's got Golf
0: Whiskey,
2: in
0: Bravo, 5.
2: You should have been driving from the get-go.
0: Then tell me, what did you last copy?
1: I got two Golf 1, Whiskey Bravo 5.
0: Yeah.

0: You broke out. I can't copy. You got service?
1: 10-4, let me try.
0: 10-4.

0: I just wonder if I look close to my vehicle and all that work.
1: My 1300 units, I report of a possible NVC on the new road, Tone Time 1529.

Detail Del Barton 200 units, Del Barton 200 units have reported a possible MVC on the new road, turn time 1530.

all Warncliffe 1400 units, all Warncliffe 1400 units, have report of possible heavy C on the new road, 10 times 1530.

0: Where's this fire located at? Is it down below?
1: Or 10-4. It's here at Tornado Drive. You can see it sitting in the road.
2: Going towards the intersection, towards where Beach Creek is. In that vicinity. Go ahead.
3: There you go.

0: Well, it's just safe.
1: Where'd you say that fire was?
0: There's the brown trailer, getting to the

0: 因为
1: 啊，所以呢，对，那你要别的那个分。
0: This came in as a recording, said that someone who has this phone is supposed to be involved in a crash. Took the coordinate, looks like it's maybe past the Mingo Central football field in that vicinity going towards Bean Creek or Beach Creek. Go ahead.
1: Bean Creek.
2: .239-262, fire's up, buddy, we're packing up. 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

0: 这个是这个屋里面的。
1: Good.
0: You are in release 23 from Maggie Service.
1: Two. Port 1011 to Mango. Good. So Lincoln 41 en route. Which end of the intersection is this going to be?
2: It came in as recording. Don't know if there's actually a question or not, but the coordinates showed that it's going to be past the Mingo Central football field as if it was going towards the Bean Creek Beach Creek intersection. Go ahead.
1: Copy.

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1: 10-4, turn around here at Red Jacket, heading back to station.

0: Well, it's 201, 202, 205, all 200 units clear of this thing. We have next question.
1: Yeah.
0: 239, 205.
1: Okay.
0: I asked your passenger if she's got Andy's radio.
1: Negative. She said Clifford had it.
0: Nick's got it. Okay, 10-4. Did you copy that 202?
2: Yeah, 10-4.
3: It's in a top station issue.

0: Evet.
1: I'm a fully subject.
2: I found three of them, 669. I'm not sure which one it is. I'm also one more than 75, which one it is. It's one more than 75. I'll put his OL in the cab if you like.
1: It's simple purpose, approximately 40 to 45 years of age. Address should be from over to Mexico.
2: Yeah, I stand for that same. I'll put it in the cab.
3: Seven of two men got traffic stop here on 119 Nolan, Tennessee 067. Bravo, Bravo, Victor, Juliet, repeating that. 067. Bravo, Bravo, Victor, Juliet, Tennessee.
4: Yeah.

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0: going to be on 460 in the area of Morelli's Pizza. It has a black Toyota SUV, was driving recklessly in and out of lanes. It was a male driver wearing a jersey. He just pulled into Morelli's. Unless he was driving towards Elkhorn City, but...
1: Okay.
2: Hey, Farm.

0: One single one, please.
1: 10-4.
2: Just one more, I think we're going to blow your phone out.
3: I just want to let you know we're going to cancel out on that washout tonight, sir. They should not do that. They just blow it off with a big blow.
2: Not too far. I'll let you know. Get back to you first.
0: Mingo 702.

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1: I'm back to shop.
0: Wow.
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0: Attention Winston 100 units. Attention Winston 100 units. Need to respond. Victoria Courts, apartment 22. Labor problem. Pregnancy problem. 7 times 1608.
1: 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Get away, copy.
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0: Dale Barton.
1: Is there any way you could possibly start responding to Victoria Courts? We've got pregnancy problems. We've got 44 responding, but they're responding from the Kermit area. We've got fire on scene.
0: Did you say you had 22 on scene?
1: No, negative. We've got winds and fire on scene. We've got Stat 44 in route, but they're coming from the Kermit area.
0: 10-4, show us an out.
1: 16-12, if they happen to make it on scene before you, I'll holler at you to cancel you.

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0: Go ahead.
1: You can tell us clear company in the winds there. We will take that call for you.
0: 1612, we appreciate it. Freight Mingo 66, is your copy?
2: Yeah. Charles Bravo, Special 2.
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1: Hit 4 filter, County 10 officer assist, my banner out with Pine Info, first and fourth over in camper. Got me possible domestic welfare check situation over there. Moving around with it.
2: 665-753. Well, this is 20 on that domestic, but.
1: Yeah, no, I said no.
2: 10-4, what's the 20 on the domestic? Yeah.
1: I'm not sure, it's numeric. He just says a 3-4.

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0: EMS call. Tell me at the intersection in the area of the intersection of Marbone Creek Road and Poor Bottom Road. Marbone Creek Road and Poor Bottom Road. Got a male subject passed out. He's wearing blue jeans, on a white shirt. It's unknown if he's breathing or not. The caller's turning around and going back to check on him. But
1: being route to Marbone Creek Road and Poor Bottom. It's right down from the Lookout Fire Department. I got a male subject passed out in that general area. He's wearing jeans and a black shirt. It's unknown if he's breathing. The caller's supposed to go up the road, turn around, and go back and check on him. Go ahead.
2: Yeah.
1: I got EMS and route as well.

0: Michael 669. What's your 20?
1: 10-4, I'm here with Gabriel. Make contact with SO and figure out that address. Go ahead.
0: Right there at the dollar store next to your previous CAD address.
1: That's 10-4. I'll be in route as soon as we clear up on this domestic. Go ahead.

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1: I think. Good. Podcast show did not have an exact 20 on Creature Fork. Found them through NCIC. It's showing a 1075 Creature Fork. 1075 Creature Fork. Trace 8 Smiths of it. Good.
2: Relationship. Not sure if there's something going on or not. Just want to make sure something else did for me.
0: Pop me, yes.
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0: I'll advise her if she needs any further assistance. She can contact Pulse 13 Hazard. Break.
1: Go ahead.
0: Also advise her with the ongoing issue she has with the neighbors. She can contact the county attorney in Knox County and see what they can do for her.

0: Dog.
1: Before we got any updates on this, I'm just come off of 6 lit. I'm getting on the 195. I haven't seen you out here with anybody in the fire department.
0: That's negative. I haven't heard anything else. I haven't got another call back from the caller. It was right there at the school, at the old school, there at Barbone and Core Bottom.
1: Before I see a male here, he's sitting on the side of the road, not eating. I'm going to turn back around if that possibly is him. He's not passed out, though.
0: Why would you not eat 7?

Station 4, Medic 44, need you to respond, Laurel Creek, breathing problem. Station 4, Medic 44, need you to respond, Laurel Creek, breathing problem. Sometime 1642.

0: Hello.
1: Okay, four. I'm 1015 at Mel. He's got a 29. I can also stop up here. Rock House. I'm going to be coming by here in about 2 or 3 minutes.

0: Yeah. Okay, we're coming back to Ricky Miller, Danville. He's showing non-license record, no restrictions. He does have one active point now, but...
1: Interesting.

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Only 1015 of that female. Correct me again. Six five four three nine.

0: 714 Mingo.
1: Ben 14, I've got a UVC car versus trailer on the back of the truck. Color-wise, they will need a tow truck and everything. But he said it's the address is 1274 Leadport to Ben's Creek, which is by the old base diner, 1 mile down Ben's Creek off 4th Street. Go ahead.

0: any injuries.
1: The caller advised that the lady was out of the vehicle.
0: Ben 4, show me in route. 10-4,
1: sir, thank you.
2: Yes.

0: 1, please, 1400 units. Central 1, please, 1400 units. Need you to respond left 4th Bend Street by the Old Bay Diner, NBC. Need you to respond left 4th Bend Street by the Old Bay Diner, NBC, sometime 1700.
1: Go ahead, 1401.
2: Go ahead and show me in route. You have anything further on this?
1: There was another new firefighter there on scene. He told me the lady was out of the vehicle, but the vehicles were obstructing the road. Going to need just traffic control. I do have law enforcement in or out.
2: 10-4, it's a good copy. I'm probably about 5 minutes from there.

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1: Go ahead, 4301.
0: I'm really going to help me on scene here. Contact Tango over Acre 2, please.
1: Do we need to send EMS that way?
0: She's saying she's okay here.
2: I believe
0: it. Anything close, I'm not seeing the Biden member refusal if he wants it.
1: I don't have anything close, but I can send someone.

0: You guys, we don't need to send EMS.
1: They said they're fine. They didn't need EMS.
0: Okay. 10-4. 14-11 to Mingo.
2: Go ahead, 14-11.
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Spawn, Victory Christian Center, Lenore, for seizures. Major Spawn, Victory Christian Center, Lenore, for seizures. 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

units on or 400 units. 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

0: advised, I just had a pedestrian stop here at the station and informed me that they had a person passed out in Cheech's parking lot and they were working on them.
1: Kenforth, what I just relayed to you, we have two calls there, one at Cheech's and one at Victory Christian Center. 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
0: Kenforth, good copy.
2: Seizures at Victory Christian Center. 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We've got Lenore fire toned. As soon as I hear something, I'll let you know. 10-4. 17-12.
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3: Ambulance en route to Lenore here beside of Fellowship Baptist Church. We've got one possible heat stroke. He's fell and hit his face, and he's got a pretty large knot above his left eye, and his nose is swelled up.
4: Is this going to be the same patient that we've had multiple calls on? We've got one at Victory Christian Center, one at Cheech's, or do I have three separate patients?
3: The ambulance here, though.
4: Turn it out.
2: Go ahead. 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
0: Newport.
2: Go ahead. There is only going to be one patient. He's going to be the one complaining of possible heat stroke. Fire department wanted me to let you know he has history of seizures.
1: 10-4.

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0: possible. 39.
1: Good. I'm eastbound at the 70 Mountain Parkway.
0: 239, you copy?
1: One eastbound.
0: 10-4, do you want to read back on that?
1: That's negative.

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1: Negative.
0: He's on 44 with it. Eastbound 70-mile marker, Mountain Parkway.
1: Six five six Fox.
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0: Yep. In the APA.
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0: Can you hang out in the Williamson area for coverage until I get a few trucks clear? 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
3: 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I think we can just pull her out of the ditch. 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
1: Be advised, Hannah Records already on scene here also. Pretty much just going to need traffic control.
0: 10-4.

0: Hey, I ever rolled up on the single car accident we had in Gilbert. He's attempting to pull her out of the ditch. He said he'd be back en route to you guys in about 10 minutes.
1: He'll pull her out. That's fine. Just so you know, it's fine. We'll be here on scene.

0: 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I've checked everything. I'll be 10-8.
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1: Yeah.
0: 10-4, call it advised, he purchased a vehicle about 8 years ago from a local used car lot. He advised he sold the car a few weeks ago. Advised whenever he bought it, it had a clean title. Whenever he sold it to this lady out of state, she advised it had a salvage title and couldn't get it registered. She demanded the money for the vehicle back. He sent it to her. He wants to speak with you about what he can do to maybe get that money back from the car lot. Good.

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0: T4, sir, 1803.
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1: Scorpion Drive, caller advised from the forks of the creek. It's going to be about 5 miles left on the right. 61-year-old female complaining of severe abdominal pain.
0: Yep.
1: 1806.

0: Alpha Box. I got Kentucky 47 when you got me. I got Kentucky ID short when you copy.
1: Just coming back to a 2011 blue Ford F-150 registered to a Roger Hughes of Blaine. Expiration 03-31-27. It's 10-4 in the insurance. Hello, Caleb.
0: 10-4, this ID card is going to be Henry 94. 425-333. Henry 94-425-333. Go ahead.

0: I got he's showing suspended, no restrictions. 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
1: Yeah, we're like,

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0: Four, bro.
1: Hey, what?

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1: With the courtesy break. Both units are still going to be out on stop for a little bit longer. Go ahead.
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2: Sure.
1: UTMS, I gave her a ride to her signal one. 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

0: 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Go ahead. 10-4, King Single 6, Single 4, this male is on the phone requesting you. Go ahead.
1: Yeah.
2: Do you have any routes?
3: I'm on the phone with your dispatch. They advise that you've got one at Trinity Mingo. Are you currently dropping off? What's your status? 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
1: What's the details on that, Dingus?
0: 715 and 714 just took it. Do you still want me to give you the details on it?
1: Negative. I was trying to mark. I don't know what's going on with my radios.
0: 10-4.
2: They're junk.
1: 10-4 on that. I like my car too.
2: And a jewel.

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1: You're going to be responding 676 Moses Fork Road. 676 Moses Fork. Dingus. 70-year-old female found DOA. Fire department on scene. Confirmed DOA. Caller stated, when you're on Dingus, when you get to the East Fork of 12-fold turnoff, you'll stay straight on Dingus. It'll be the first driveway on the left going up the hillside. Go ahead.

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0: 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We'll get directions as we get closer. I'll copy.
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0: Aurora. Night 8 and that Wilbur, Jacob, Ed, the kid, doing camera the disturbance, I'll be interrupt.
1: Team 4. Also, appears that 669 dealt with that male earlier, or dealt with a complaint involving him possibly assaulting a female. She's advising they went 98. If you can signal 6 the store in the Temple Hotel.

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0: Let me see if you can find that mail I put in the CAD for name, date of birth.
1: Can't force ever.
0: He's advising his OL is suspended, but I can't find the ID card or anything by social or his OL number.
1: Can't force ever.

0: active where I've located one of Clinton, date of birth 92, one of Jefferson, date of birth 2004, Mutiona, date of birth 96. Go ahead.
1: Or the VIN, if you run it, it comes back to him. I just can't find his information.

0: for me was another dispatcher who searched for this male. He has no priors in court now. More UTL on that Caleb Cummins individual, but.
1: Yeah, well, I found him on Courtnet. Be a Caleb with a K, Cummins, 119 of 96.

Good day, man. Your name? If are we located in a that's just not showing any OL actually coming back when we query it? His social and OL and everything's on there, but nothing's coming back when we query it.

0: 715, can we give us some directions here? We're almost at Dingus.
1: The caller stated when you get to the East Fork of 12th Pole Turnoff, you'll stay straight on the Dingus, and it'll be the first driveway on the left going up the hillside. I do have fire department personnel on scene.

0: Go ahead.
1: Yeah, 3798 is correct.
0: Go ahead.
1: Yeah, before I, like, contact that female, she's not the kind of upset. I realized it was the same female that she cut still. She made threats to burn the place down. She thought the head cameras just no audio or anything. Because he lives, not you killing him anywhere in the area, Bert. Audio cameras in system recovery mode. If you want to go ahead with traffic on this recovery stolen property, I'll head that way.
0: I'll advise them that vehicle was located at Curtis Church's residence on Meat House. However, they're currently at 248 Church House Hollow, 248 Church House Hollow at Belfry. He's advising the innards of the vehicle have been stripped out of it.

0: You go what directions after we're at the fire department?
1: You wasn't supposed to go up East Fork. You were supposed to stay straight on Dingus. The next driveway on the left.
0: Yeah, 10-4. We'll have an extended ETA now.
1: 10-4.

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0: Four, I'll see if he's complaining about the residents on Blackberry. I'm here on Kingsley 6 now.
1: That's negative. He's here at Signal 4, special detail.
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1: Okay.
0: Traumatic injury, shot fired.
2: What's
3: the details on that?
4: Thank you. You see shot fired.
2: On Vincent Street, two people have been shot. 715 Vincent Street.
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4: Jacksonville. 715, 10-9 that traffic. It broke out in Dingus.

0: Yeah.
1: What's your APA? They call, they hang up and call back, hang up and call back, hang up and call back. They're not giving us any information, just demanding that police get there.
0: I'm on Vision Street now. Mingo.
1: Cable.
2: 490. Mingo, is the individual that's under shooting? Is he still on thing?
1: Unknown at this time. They're being very uncooperative, not answering questions, just demanding the police get there right now. Shooter's supposed to be in a navy blue Impala.

0: been locked operating it. Lived from Vincent Street in Williamson. Apparently he shot two individuals. They're not even sure if he's actually left the scene yet or not. Just want us to bellow just in case.
1: Yeah, where are they? Bridge and travel?
0: They do not.
1: Well, I'm probably sitting here just resting. Go 98, head straight over Southwest. See if I can locate it.
2: I'll respond that way, that'd be fine. TM4, we're going to be responding for Mike 1. We're in the office of trying to get 22 to the truck.

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1: Came in at ETA.

0: going to be in Isaiah Roberts. 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
1: Eddie, on scene.
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0: approach HB Route 4835, Zebulon Highway, 4835, Zebulon Highway, reference to Barbara Charles, 65-year-old female. Larry Charles, her husband advised she needs EMS, she's having abdominal pain. That's from a heavy drinking for about a month. Give me a white double wide, please, about to send it.
1: Or he knows me, he's been trying to make contact with him. If I was a lawyer, fight rule, because he needed to go to the courthouse first, then make contact with him. I advised him to go to his cell phone service, make contact with him as soon as possible. He advised he's going to go get dressed and try to make contact with him.